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Well, welcome back, ladies and gentlemen. Hope you've had time to go and get a quick beer, because it is lovely weather. I'm on number two, but I'm having a cider for second. I had a beer for first, so let's see how drunk I get. So, up after myself, you've got Mr. Mood to Groove, John Dixon. And then after that, you have Dangerous Dan. So that's John from 7 till 9. Dangerous Dan, 9 till 11. And I am DJ Relief. This is What a Relief, it's Friday. If you want to message us, the number's 07-888-695-948. 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It'll be up by about 10 past 7. 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We are on DAB all over Kent. And what else are we going to do? I'm going to get the shout out to Speedy, Mr. H, MQZ, Mr. Enna, Monty, Lee C, John Dixon, Mr. Wicks, Dangerous Dan, DJ Sound, Disco Riot, CLB Music. Hope you're all well, ladies and gentlemen. And we'll get a shout out to my everyday listeners. That's Wayne, Maisie and Emma, Sean and Amber. Hope you're all well. Candy and Paul, hope you're enjoying the sun. Bailey, Piper, Dean and Claire, Billy, Todd, enjoy the walk, buddy. I'll speak to you soon. Harry and Carl, both you. Hope you're both well, gentlemen. I still need to come and get some equipment back from you. That's my fault, I'm just lazy. Get a shout out to Michelle, Paul, Joe, Ash, Mr. Beecham, Nikki. Hope you're all well. Let's go on with the music. And I will speak to you all again soon. Ciao for now.

can't just smoke some regular weed and write, because regular weed don't fucking, it don't really do nothing for your thoughts and shit. But when I smoke some headbanger boogie, some of that fucking Hawaiian shit and all that other good shit, I'll be writing, I'll write fucking like, I'll be writing super crazy ill bombs, bombs, bombs, bombs, bombs, bombs, bombs, writing bombs, bombs, bombs, bombs, bombs, super crazy ill bombs, bombs, bombs, bombs, bombs, bombs, writing bombs, bombs, bombs, bombs, bombs, super

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This is the dope on dope. 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It's the shit. A many a truth junkies have been known to croak on less than a toke of it's the bomb.

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1: Right, so we're all doing well. You had a 30-minute non-stop banger tracks coming through to you there. I'm DJ Sound. I'm Atomics UK. Thank you very much for tuning in. I'm still here until 5 p.m, so we've still got quite a few tracks to get through. So whatever you're up to, get those speakers turned up and make sure you stay tuned.

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What a track. So throwback. Can't go wrong with that, really. A little bit of Hot by Tabasco. Coming up, we've got a little bit of Billy Gillies, Joel Corey, DNA.

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Once again, Lando and Umpty, get you through 07888695948. This one, My Rhythm. If you've just joined us, you're

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2: 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And in addition, Kick, go and give us a like, go give us a follow. Had an excellent gig last night down at the Doghouse. Raised loads of money for the Teenage Cancer Trust. Really good night. Right, let's do this.

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This one's from Hugh Hardy. Track entitled If Only. We've got a bit of a summer special this evening. Liquid Sessions featuring Sean Haynes, Kiki and Monty. As I mentioned before, we're streaming live with video on Mixcloud and Kick. So go give us a like, go give us a follow. 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

Actually see Monday to Friday only at Lee's Lounge, 8 a.m. sorry, 7 a.m. till 10 a.m. Don't miss it. This one underneath us, Mist versus High Contrast.

o'clock in the morning. 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